0: 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And we're confident it'll do just that. Oh, man. Not again.
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0: 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And we're confident it'll do just that. Oh, man. Not again.
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0: 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Oh, man. Not again.
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1: Hey, it's Dana, and I have all the concerts you want to add to your summer to-do list this August. August 4th is going to be an incredible day for music in Ontario. First up, we've got Train and Bare Naked Ladies, who will be performing at RBC Amphitheatre in Toronto. Then we've got Olivia Dean performing her new hits at Scotiabank Arena in Toronto. And finally, on the 4th, you can catch the legendary Rod Stewart, who will be bringing his moves to OLG Stage in Niagara. On August 7th, Rush will be performing at Scotiabank Arena in Toronto, playing all their classics. Hilary Duff will be performing back-to-back shows at RBC Amphitheatre August 12th and 13th, making millennials scream. And The Fray will be performing with Dashboard Confessional at RBC Amphitheatre in Toronto on August 26th. Finally, last but not least, August 28th is a big one. Cool and the Gang are coming to OLG Stage at Falls View Casino in Niagara. Stay locked into Light 92 for more concert announcements, plus the chance to win tickets to see Toto coming up soon.
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And then I saw her face. I'm a believer. 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
8: Hey, it's Dana, and I have all the concerts you want to add to your summer to-do list this August. August 4th is going to be an incredible day for music in Ontario. First up, we've got Train and Bare Naked Ladies, who will be performing at RBC Amphitheatre in Toronto. Then we've got Olivia Dean performing her new hits at Scotiabank Arena in Toronto. And finally, on the 4th, you can catch the legendary Rod Stewart, who will be bringing his moves to OLG Stage in Niagara. On August 7th, Rush will be performing at Scotiabank Arena in Toronto, playing all their classics. Hilary Duff will be performing back-to-back shows at RBC Amphitheater August 12th and 13th, making millennials scream. And The Fray will be performing with Dashboard Confessional at RBC Amphitheater in Toronto on August 26th. Finally, last but not least, August 28th is a big one. Cool and the Gang are coming to OLG Stage at Falls View Casino in Niagara. Stay locked into Light 92 for more concert announcements, plus the chance to win tickets to see Toto coming up soon.
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7: 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August 4th is going to be an incredible day for music in Ontario. First up, we've got Train and Bare Naked Ladies, who will be performing at RBC Amphitheatre in Toronto. Then we've got Olivia Dean performing her new hits at Scotiabank Arena in Toronto. And finally, on the 4th, you can catch the legendary Rod Stewart, who will be bringing his moves to OLG Stage in Niagara. On August 7th, Rush will be performing at Scotiabank Arena in Toronto, playing all their classics. Hilary Duff will be performing back-to-back shows at RBC Amphitheatre August 12th and 13th, making millennials scream. And The Fray will be performing with Dashboard Confessional at RBC Amphitheatre in Toronto on August 26th. Finally, last but not least, August 28th is a big one. Cool and the Gang are coming to OLG Stage at Falls View Casino in Niagara. 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

0: 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Oh, man. Not again.
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0: 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And we're confident it'll do just that. Oh, man. Not again.
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Jays, you know what? 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
1: 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Not again.
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I can tell you as a seasonal allergy sufferer that the pollen count has never been higher. And we've never been snufflier than we are on days like today. 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Grin and bear it. Enjoy your summer. 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And it's missing days like these. Breathe easy and enjoy your Sunday. 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

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You going to see Spider-Man Thursday nights? 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

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Southern Ontario's favorite. Your favorite Things Are Good songs. Your favorite It's Over songs. Someone like you. Southern Ontario's favorites. Light 92.

I've got. Beautiful things do happen when you're listening to Light Radio. That's Benson Boone with Tony Monaco inside your Sunday afternoon. I got the sounds of Sean Desmond and the Bare Naked Ladies and an artist that likes to post videos basically naked. Her latest one is a red thong in heels that has the internet talking. Right now, let's take it back to 1987. Originally done in 1967 by Tommy James and the Shondells. It's Tiffany. I Think We're Alone Now on Light Radio.

0: 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And we're confident it'll do just that. Oh, man. Not again.
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It's Jan Arden and Could I Be Your Girl with Tony Monaco playing all your favorites here on Late Radio. This song was co-written from Burt Bacharach and Hal David back in 1963. A bunch of different versions came out. Dionne Warwick, Lou Johnson, Sandy Shaw. And this particular version came out in 1982, 1983. My personal favorite, The Naked Eyes. Here's There's Always Something There to Remind Me on Late Radio.

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Save your tears with Tony Monaco playing all your favorites here on Light Radio. Congrats going out to Abel, Toronto's very own The Weeknd. 6 sold-out shows at Stade de France in Paris. That is a record. 6 shows, over 500,000 fans as part of his most recent tour, After Hours Till Dawn tour. And, you know, despite the fact that he has had so many accomplishments, so many awards, The Weeknd does not want to be compared to Michael Jackson. He says there's only one King of Pop. Here's The Way You Make Me Feel with Tony Monaco on Light Radio.

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got the third biggest single of all time in the UK by a female pop group, of course, with the Spice Girls being at number one. All Saints and Never Ever. And never, never, never, never say never, because you know what? Computers and technology do make mistakes. So we have the No Repeat-A-Tron 2000 computer, and it's not supposed to repeat songs between 8 a.m. and 6 p.m., but things happen. You know the way technology is. So if a song repeats, text the word repeat and your name to 519-759-4212, and you'll have a chance to win $10,000. We'll take three qualifiers and do the grand prize draw on Monday, August 31st with Scott Fox at 8 a.m. The No Repeat Summer is in full effect with Light 92 and Chiefswood Park. Going to play a song about that euphoric feeling. You know that feeling you get when you first started seeing somebody? Yeah, that kind of feeling. Watermelon Sugar. It's Harry Styles on Light 92. It's like

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Make sure you check out Richard Huskisson tomorrow night and all week long at 8 p.m. for the 80s at 8. Here's Daniel Powder, Love You Lately, on Lay Radio.

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smooth sounds on your Sunday night with Tony Monaco playing all your favorites here on Lay Radio. I was blessed to meet Carlos Santana years ago in Las Vegas and Rob Thomas in Toronto. I got Sean Desmond and Memories from Madonna on the way in a few minutes. Right now it's the Bare Naked Ladies, Pinch Me, on Lay Radio.

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Love Is dot, dot, dot. 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Hope you have a good one, everybody. We'll do it again and play some amazing music for you next Sunday, 4 to 7 o'clock, right here on Light Radio. 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